Pardon me, do you have change for a quarter? I gotta make a phone call. Thank you. Boy, I hope this woman don't take me through no changes today, because I had a hard day today, man. You know, let me see what's happening at the address before I go home.

0: DJ Thomas Robson.
1: Are you hanging on the edge of your seat? Are you ready? Hey, are you ready for this?